0: It's Backstage Country. Ashley McBride is here having so much fun talking about all the things, including the new album, Wild. And Ashley, I got to tell you, like, so inspiring to watch you and your band. I mean, you guys have this incredible relationship that we love watching. You have them in the studio. You have them on the road.
1: Yes.
0: And it's just so fun. But, like, that band, I am curious what your guys's, like, group chats are like. Are they constantly going?
1: A lot of trivia.
0: Okay.
1: A lot of comedy.
0: Uh-huh.
1: A lot of looking up more comedy to laugh at. Just the other day, we had a rehearsal at my house, and the criteria for what songs we were going to play was you had to have heard it for the first time before you were allowed to drive a car.
0: Oh, I saw this. This is so fun. Wait, keep telling.
1: So we've got The Power of Love, Huey Lewis in the News. We've got some No Doubt, some stuff by The Killers, because I'm 10 years older than everybody in my band, 20 in some years, in some cases. Alison Krauss, Nickelback, Nickel Creek, Tom Petty, Alan Jackson. So we took all of these vastly different songs,
0: yeah,
1: and sat in my garage and played them super precisely. And like, we at home, we listen and we practice, because we only get, like, you know, 2 hours to run through these songs.
0: Yeah.
1: Because we don't have a lot of rehearsal time right now. And it's so much fun. Like, we all looked at Matt after, I don't remember which song it was. It might have been the one from by The Killers, When You Were Young. And we just all kind of stared at him for a minute. And he very rarely cracks more than just a small smile.
0: Mm-hmm.
1: And we said, is that all you do? Do you just sit at home and perfect guitar? And he said, sometimes I play Xbox. He's so humble, and he'll rip through a solo, and we're going, oh my God, on stage. And we look over, and Moose goes, worked. What Matt Helmkamp, I'm so glad I get to talk about this, what Matt Helmkamp does with a slide on his guitar on the album Wild, in Hand-Me-Downs, in Wild, what he is able to do with his guitar is every bit as much lyric as the lyrics we wrote on the page. Matt Helmkamp can make your guts hurt the way the phrase, even the hanger that it's hanging on, mm-hmm, can pull at your guts. And that is a talent that some have a little bit of, and people like him and John Osborne and Charlie Worsham and Keith Urban, like, they have a lot of it. And lots of people can play fast, and lots of people can play clean. Not a lot of people can play your guts.
0: Yeah. Wait, I'm so glad you said that, because that explains, like, I can't even tell you how many times listening to this album, my body would, like, physically go, like, you know, like, you feel that.
1: Yes.
0: Because of the music.
1: And during Wild and Behind Bars, Wesley is playing piano, and he's full Schroeder. He's just bent over, his hair's in his face, and he's just playing, and it's incredible to watch. And Caleb Hooper on the bass, we just had rehearsal the other day, and he said, I went back and listened to the Behind Bars, and if you gave me that master recording right now and told me to learn that bass part, I'd be mad at you for making me learn that bass part. And I'm like, I know, dude, and you wrote it.
0: Yeah.
1: That's the beauty of being great musicians, and being around them is just constantly learning and being surprised and figuring out how to step it up.
2: Don't go anywhere. 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
20: 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Showers and thunderstorms heavy at times through the night. Temperatures upper 60s. We'll still see scattered showers through the day on Wednesday, but they are more scattered as the day goes on. Partly sunny at times, low 80s. Clearing upper 60s Wednesday night and sunshine Thursday, upper 80s. 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

0: Tom. I'm a long time listener of you guys, 98.7. Appreciate you guys. Keep it up.
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0: It's Backstage Country. Ashley McBride is here this week. We are just able to talk about so many things, and I'm having so much fun. I hope you're having a good time.
1: I'm having the best time.
0: Yay! Well, Ashley, you know, there is a lot of every chapter of your life. I feel like you have just opened up more and more to us and really taken us with you on your entire journey of your artistry and your life, really, and something that has really stood out to a lot of people and is helping a lot of people right now is you sharing your story of sobriety. And I want to give you a little I don't usually dive too much into my personal life, but for the context purposes here, my brother, he did not see the other side of addiction, and we lost him in 2016, and it was alcohol, and ever since then, like, I am a new level of grateful to people that share their story of sobriety, because so many people feel so alone, obviously, and like don't know. And then somebody like you with the platform that you have, you're saving lives. And I want to thank you for that.
1: Wow,
0: and
1: thank you.
0: Yes. And I also would just like to kind of talk about that for anybody listening that might be in that dark place right now and looking for some light. When did you know that it was time, and was it easy for you to see?
1: I knew probably 2 years before I was able to do it. I kept flirting with it. Mm-hmm. 7 days dry, 20 days, 14 days, whoops, drank again. And that whole time still saying, maybe it's just that I can't have tequila. Maybe it's just that I can't have moonshine. Maybe it's just that I can't have... And all of the negotiation, trying to be like, I got to figure out what the problem is. And the problem is the person that's opening the bottle to begin with, and the demons that you think you are keeping those drunk so that they can't do any damage. It is not true. And so it was a couple of years of me trying, and I had only really one friend that I would tell, because when you say I'm not going to drink, the first thing people do is wait for you to drink.
0: Yeah.
1: So they can be like, she's screwing it up again. But Travis Meadows, the guy that I wrote 10 to Midnight with, and that's what we wrote 10 to Midnight about, was if I could go back in time and you know, shake myself and say, what are you doing? Where I would do it and mess up, and I would call him at 3 o'clock in the morning, and he would say, I love you. Try again tomorrow. But I didn't have a choice when the moment that I, this really terrible moment that I have experienced many, many, many times, was so scary that there wasn't a way to justify what happened. And I know people are like, so you had a long night drinking? No. Maybe you've had a long night drinking. I had a long over a decade, and it got scarier and darker and scarier and darker. And then it didn't matter if it was 6 glasses of whiskey or one. Then it didn't matter if it was 3 bottles of wine or 1 glass. And things were so dark, and it was so scary, and I was so unpredictable. And I thought that the only way to make that stop was it was even darker. Whew. So there's an answer. It just sucks. And you're going to miss it sometimes until you look in the mirror and recognize yourself.
0: Yeah.
1: It's such a touching moment to go, I know you. I know you. Oh, God, I'm so sorry. I hid you. I ran from you. I helped hurt you. Dude, I'm sorry. And then you got to figure out how to not be mad at the version of you that did all that damage to you and to others. You're not always going to be able to find love for that part of you, but you can have room. And sometimes that's all I can say is, hey, there's room for you here.
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21: 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Showers and storms around through the night and through Wednesday, though increasingly scattered through the day. A little sun gets through between them. Upper 60s overnight, low 80s through the afternoon Wednesday. Then we drop into the upper 60s with a clearing sky Wednesday night. And as drier air comes in, we're sunny for Thursday and Friday. Temperatures both days in the upper 80s. 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
3: 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It's Elena, and we have got Ashley McBride right here as our host this week.
4: 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I'm ready for a brand new hour of red hot country hits and more coming up on Backstage Country.

0: It's Backstage Country. Ashley McBride is your host this week. I'm Elena. I'm having the best time talking about Wild, the new album that just came out. And now I know your mama Martha is like your biggest champion.
1: She is. You've
0: said that many times. What does she think about Wild?
1: She absolutely adores it, especially the track Wild. And she thanked me for making her, casting her so pretty.
0: In the video.
1: In the video. The woman that we cast is a very beautiful woman, and my mother is gorgeous.
0: Yeah, she is.
1: So I knew she needed to be cast that way. So she loves the videos. She loves little baby Ashley, little teenage Ashley. She loves the way this record sounds. Songs like Hand-Me-Downs can be hard.
0: Yeah.
1: Just like it was on the last record, just like with Learn to Lie, that can be hard.
0: Yeah.
1: She's never let songs that can be hard to face affect me. She's always been very good at being like, I'm glad you told me that that song was on the record before I heard it on the record.
0: Okay, yeah.
1: She accepts her responsibility for all of the wonderful things and all of the harder to accept things. So she's just a rock star.
0: That has to just really make your relationship incredible too, to be able to have those moments where you can be able to look at somebody and go,
1: I'm going to say something,
0: yeah,
1: and it's going to immediately hurt your feelings. And then for her response to be like, okay, and I will see you on the other side of that feeling.
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21: 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Showers and thunderstorms heavy at times through the night. Temperatures upper 60s. We'll still see scattered showers through the day on Wednesday, but they are more scattered as the day goes on. Partly sunny at times, low 80s. Clearing upper 60s Wednesday night and sunshine Thursday, upper 80s. 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
20: 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Showers and storms around through the night and through Wednesday, though increasingly scattered through the day. A little sun gets through between them. Upper 60s overnight, low 80s through the afternoon Wednesday. Then we drop into the upper 60s with a clearing sky Wednesday night. And as drier air comes in, we're sunny for Thursday and Friday. Temperatures both days in the upper 80s. 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

0: It's Backstage Country. Ashley McBride is your host this week. I'm Elena. I'm having the best time talking about Wild, the new album that just came out. And we were all just so excited to hear that every single song was getting a video treatment.
1: Every single song.
0: You are a part of writing all of these treatments.
1: Absolutely.
0: For the video. It is very much you all over it and in your life and your story, which just makes it even more exciting. But Ashley, you know, like, I think about that and I hear you telling your vision on things, and it's always so clear and so inspiring.
1: Thanks.
0: And then, you know, you have your projects like Lindyville that tells an incredible story, and you have Wild, which sounds so theatrical to me. Like, every time I hear it, I'm just like ready to see it on a stage or something too, you know. And so I have to know, do you have like Broadway aspirations or Hollywood aspirations where you're ready to like write a movie, write a play, write something?
1: 100%. And it's yes. Does she want to write a book? Yes. Does she want to write a play? Yes.
0: Yeah.
1: A musical? Absolutely. Why not? A TV series? I'm your girl. Whether I'm behind the camera or in front of the camera, it doesn't matter. I love to create. I love to watch things become.
0: Yeah.
1: That
0: so are there
1: wild
0: any
1: to me.
0: Like scripts or anything that you're working on in that kind of respect?
1: I wrote a song years and years ago called, I feel like this word is a bad word now, but it was back in that time, it was called Gypsy Queen. Mm-hmm. And it was just a song about how the townspeople had frightened all the children in town to not go to a certain part of the woods by making up this big ghost story. So in that song, the me character, when it goes ahead and goes and says, there's nothing here to be afraid of. And then when she turns around to leave, she hears someone behind her say, it was me you were coming here to find, wasn't it? And there really is a spooky thing in the woods. But instead of it hurting her or her running to tell the townspeople, she decides to stay with the queen in the woods and become what she is. So I was like, I need to write a book about that.
0: Yeah.
1: I don't know what other term to put there because I hear that that's an offensive term, so I would never use that. We'll find a term for the queen in the woods. I think Lindyville should be.
0: Me too.
1: A musical or a series. Like, all the songs are already there.
0: Yes.
1: There's just no dialogue.
0: Like, whenever I listen to it, especially when I first listened to it, I was like, oh, for sure she's going to announce, like, a show about this or, like, you know, Broadway-style situation.
1: Yeah, and I've always wanted a one-woman show on Broadway.
0: Oh, you would be so good at that. Oh,
1: which would be just kind of like sitting and having this conversation, except I would sing something from Music Man and something from Annie Getchigo. Like, I'm such a nerd for all things theater.
0: So you do love musical theater.
1: Absolutely.
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22: 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Showers and thunderstorms heavy at times through the night. Temperatures upper 60s. We'll still see scattered showers through the day on Wednesday, but they are more scattered as the day goes on. Partly sunny at times, low 80s. Clearing upper 60s Wednesday night and sunshine Thursday, upper 80s. 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
26: 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Showers and storms around through the night and through Wednesday, though increasingly scattered through the day. A little sun gets through between them. Upper 60s overnight, low 80s through the afternoon Wednesday. Then we drop into the upper 60s with a clearing sky Wednesday night. And as drier air comes in, we're sunny for Thursday and Friday. Temperatures both days in the upper 80s. 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
14: 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Showers and thunderstorms heavy at times through the night. Temperatures upper 60s. We'll still see scattered showers through the day on Wednesday, but they are more scattered as the day goes on. Partly sunny at times, low 80s. Clearing upper 60s Wednesday night and sunshine Thursday, upper 80s. 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
1: What is this that we're listening to? 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

0: It's Backstage Country. Ashley McBride is your host this week. I'm Elena. I'm having the best time talking about Wild, the new album that just came out. And we were all just so excited to hear that every single song was getting a video treatment.
1: Every single song.
0: You are a part of writing all of these treatments.
1: Absolutely.
0: For the video. It is very much you all over it and in your life and your story, which just makes it even more exciting. But Ashley, you know, like, I think about that and I hear you telling your vision on things, and it's always so clear and so inspiring.
1: I'm such a nerd for all things theater.
0: So you do love musical theater.
1: Absolutely.
0: I love musical theater. What are some of your favorites?
1: Dream role is Miss Hannigan from Annie.
0: Oh, yes.
1: Carol Burnett is the end all be all to me.
0: Yeah.
1: I don't mean to toot my own horn, but I would slay as Miss Hannigan.
0: No questions asked.
1: I would love to. I would also would not mind being Miss Farrell from Annie. Annie's one of my favorites. Music Man, I absolutely adore Music Man, except I would want to be Harold Hill. I love Rapids.
0: Hey, there's a lot of gender changing.
1: Right?
0: On it. Yeah.
1: Harriet Hill, it works, right?
0: Yeah.
1: A lot of rapid fire monologues and things like that I really enjoy. Of course, all the things that everybody loves. Avenue Q and Wicked and all that stuff. I love it too. But Mom started taking me to musicals when I was really small so that I could. My mother did a really good job. I was raised listening to mostly bluegrass and classic country, but she did a really good job of exposing us to symphonic music without being like, sit down and listen to your Beethoven.
0: Okay, yeah.
1: She would wait for you to ask a question.
0: Mm-hmm.
1: What is this that we're listening to? Why are we listening to all these fiddles? And she's like, oh, no, this is Mozart's symphony number such and such.
0: She'd have you open the door.
1: Yeah, and then you'd be like, oh, and she'd be like, why don't you sing the fiddle part? And you'd be like, da-da-da-da-da-da-da-da-da-da-da-da-da-da-da-da-da-da. She's like, right, isn't that pretty? Or you'd, Mom, what is this? And she's like, oh, Grease. It's actually considered a musical, not a movie. Would you like to see some other musicals? We can go see them live. So I was in a dinner theater when I was little, and Mom did a really good job of exposing without forcing, exposing me to all kinds of music to love, and to find ways to love all types of expression of it.
0: Yeah.
1: A play without music, a play with music, reading monologues aloud. And watching that show just in your head, you know, she was fantastic that way.
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29: 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Showers and storms around through the night and through Wednesday, though increasingly scattered through the day. A little sun gets through between them. Upper 60s overnight, low 80s through the afternoon Wednesday. Then we drop into the upper 60s with a clearing sky Wednesday night. And as drier air comes in, we're sunny for Thursday and Friday. Temperatures both days in the upper 80s. 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

0: So check out this good news. On a busy Miami street one evening, a man sleeping on a bench noticed a little boy wandering alone with no adult anywhere in sight. It's kind of strange, right? Arnett Johnson, who had been unhoused for months, called police immediately and stayed right by the child's side until help arrived. It turned out that the boy had been missing for over 12 hours. Can you believe that? Officers praised Johnson's compassion, saying, "No one knows what might have happened without him stepping up." And that's good news.
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29: 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Showers and thunderstorms heavy at times through the night. Temperatures upper 60s. We'll still see scattered showers through the day on Wednesday, but they are more scattered as the day goes on. Partly sunny at times, low 80s. Clearing upper 60s Wednesday night and sunshine Thursday, upper 80s. 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

So topic I want to discuss next hour, what is your favorite car or truck? 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We'll talk next hour.

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1: So Eric Church was invited to deliver the commencement speech at UNC Chapel Hill, and well, he didn't disappoint.
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1: 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Okay, so Kane Brown, his Nashville bar is officially opening. They gave it a date of Friday, May 22nd. So that'll be an exciting thing you can do next week.
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14: 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Showers and storms around through the night and through Wednesday, though increasingly scattered through the day. A little sun gets through between them. Upper 60s overnight, low 80s through the afternoon Wednesday. Then we drop into the upper 60s with a clearing sky Wednesday night. And as drier air comes in, we're sunny for Thursday and Friday. Temperatures both days in the upper 80s. 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
15: Showers and thunderstorms heavy at times through the night. Temperatures upper 60s. We'll still see scattered showers through the day on Wednesday, but they are more scattered as the day goes on. Partly sunny at times, low 80s. Clearing upper 60s Wednesday night and sunshine Thursday, upper 80s. 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

One group of patrons tried to scam a restaurant out of their tip, but then they ended up getting in a lot of trouble for assault. Earl is going to be here to share this dumb criminal story coming up next. Blame.

0: Dibbles and Dumb Criminals on After Midnight.
1: I'm Earl Dibbles Jr. I'm a country boy. I'm an honest boy, too, and crime don't pay. I got a story to prove it. Cops are investigating an incident in South Bend, Indiana, where a group of 10 people was accused of pepper spraying employees at the Wild Crab restaurant after they was caught trying to scam the eatery out of their tip. Since the Wild Crab alerts customers, an automatic 18% gratuity is added to parties of six or more, the group of 10 decided to split up and be seated separately. However, an employee called them out on their scheme. So when the group decided to leave instead of paying a tip, an altercation broke out and someone reportedly pepper sprayed at least one of the managers. South Bend firefighters and paramedics were called to help out they who've been sprayed. You know, it would have been worse if they was sprayed by a skunk, but pepper spray's still pretty bad. That's just dumb.
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12: 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Showers and storms around through the night and through Wednesday, though increasingly scattered through the day. A little sun gets through between them. Upper 60s overnight, low 80s through the afternoon Wednesday. Then we drop into the upper 60s with a clearing sky Wednesday night. And as drier air comes in, we're sunny for Thursday and Friday. Temperatures both days in the upper 80s. 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
4: 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Showers and thunderstorms heavy at times through the night, temperatures upper 60s. We'll still see scattered showers through the day on Wednesday, but they are more scattered as the day goes on, partly sunny at times, low 80s. Clearing upper 60s Wednesday night and sunshine Thursday, upper 80s. 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
5: 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Showers and storms around through the night and through Wednesday, though increasingly scattered through the day. A little sun gets through between them. Upper 60s overnight, low 80s through the afternoon Wednesday. Then we drop into the upper 60s with a clearing sky Wednesday night. And as drier air comes in, we're sunny for Thursday and Friday. Temperatures both days in the upper 80s. 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
7: 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Showers and thunderstorms heavy at times through the night. Temperatures upper 60s. We'll still see scattered showers through the day on Wednesday, but they are more scattered as the day goes on. Partly sunny at times, low 80s. Clearing upper 60s Wednesday night and sunshine Thursday, upper 80s. 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
6: 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Showers and storms around through the night and through Wednesday, though increasingly scattered through the day. A little sun gets through between them. Upper 60s overnight, low 80s through the afternoon Wednesday. Then we drop into the upper 60s with a clearing sky Wednesday night. And as drier air comes in, we're sunny for Thursday and Friday. Temperatures both days in the upper 80s. 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
22: 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Showers and thunderstorms heavy at times through the night, temperatures upper 60s. We'll still see scattered showers through the day on Wednesday, but they are more scattered as the day goes on, partly sunny at times, low 80s. Clearing upper 60s Wednesday night and sunshine Thursday, upper 80s. 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
5: It's a night of fun bingo at Beachfront Grill tomorrow and every Thursday night. Thursday night bingo and Beachfront Grill. Spotty showers and thunderstorms, 80 to 84 this afternoon. North to northwest winds at 5 to 15. Tonight becoming partly cloudy, middle to upper 60s. Sunny, dry, beautiful, mid 80s tomorrow. Clear tomorrow night, mid 60s. Sunny, mid 80s Friday. 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
17: 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Spotty showers and storms, low 80s this afternoon. Partly cloudy, middle to upper 60s tonight. Sunshine, mid 80s tomorrow. Sunny, mid 80s Friday. 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
6: It's a night of fun bingo at Beachfront Grill tomorrow and every Thursday night. 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Spotty showers and thunderstorms, 80 to 84 this afternoon. North to northwest winds at 5 to 15. Tonight becoming partly cloudy, middle to upper 60s. Sunny, dry, beautiful, mid 80s tomorrow. Clear tomorrow night, mid 60s. Sunny, mid 80s Friday. 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

0: News. I'm Chris DeMeo. President Trump's expected to land in China this morning. He'll meet with President Xi Jinping this evening. He says he'll ask for Xi's cooperation to reopen the Strait of Hormuz, but there are plenty of other items on the agenda.
1: Tariffs, AI, and rare earth minerals used in chips are also expected to come up.
0: Fox's Aisha Hosni in Beijing. FBI Director Kash Patel gets grilled by senators while testifying on the agency's 2027 budget request.
1: Maryland Senator Chris Van Hollen and FBI Director Kash Patel sparring over reports about Patel's drinking habits.
2: Director Patel, come on. These are serious allegations that were made against you. There are allegations in a lawsuit that you filed.
1: The two had several heated moments.
0: Fox's Kristen Goodwin. 12 people hospitalized after severe rain and flooding in Turkey. 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
3: The project includes a new multi-lane roadway and a bridge over the Florida East Coast Railway, improving safety and eliminating an at-grade rail crossing in the area. 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From the WNZF Newsroom, I'm Peter Killeen.
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8: 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Spotty showers and storms, low 80s this afternoon. Partly cloudy, middle to upper 60s tonight. Sunshine, mid 80s tomorrow. Sunny, mid 80s Friday. 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

Kicks Country 98.7. So Luke Bryan will release his new album, Signs, on September 18th. He announced that exclusively on American Idol on Monday night. I've got that story coming up. Zach John King on Kicks.

0: 106 Country 98.7, Blake Shelton and Stay Country or Die Tryin'. So Luke Bryan will release his new album Signs on September 18th. The country star making that announcement exclusively on American Idol Monday night, where he wrapped up his ninth season as a judge. Quote, "It is always a great day when I get a chance to release new music," he says. "I've been working on this album for the past year, and I just love how it turned out," unquote. During the show, Bryan performed his new track, Fish, Golf, Hunt, Drink, which he co-wrote with Chase McGill and Matt Dragstrom. This marks the third preview from Signs, following earlier releases Word on the Street and Country and She Knows It. Bryan kicks off his Word on the Street tour later this month and also recently announced co-headlining shows with Jason Aldean. I'll get all this posted up on our Facebook page.
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Jake's Country 98.7. You are now two country songs away from Listen and Win on this Wednesday for free Chick-fil-A breakfast items. Make sure you stick around for that. That's coming up. This is Alexandra Kay on Kicks.

0: Alexa, play the cue to call in and win.
1: Yeah, play it.
2: 386-586-2987. I will take caller number four right now for a pair of breakfast choices from Chick-fil-A. I believe these are for the one on Boulder Rock Drive, if I'm not mistaken. 386-586-2987. 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
14: 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We are getting some reports of some activity now on I-95 at the southbound exit ramp to LPGA Boulevard. Looks like an injury crash is reported in that area. They're off to the right shoulder, though. It does look like all lanes are open. Traffic is slightly slowing in that area, but no more than about a 2 to 3 minute delay at most. I'm Jared Cirillo, Chantro and Chantro, your local auto accident experts, with offices at Flagler Executive Airport and Daytona Beach.
15: It's a night of fun bingo at Beachfront Grill tomorrow and every Thursday night. Thursday night bingo and Beachfront Grill. Spotty showers and thunderstorms, 80 to 84 this afternoon. North to northwest winds at 5 to 15. Tonight becoming partly cloudy, middle to upper 60s. Sunny, dry, beautiful, mid 80s tomorrow. Clear tomorrow night, mid 60s. Sunny, mid 80s Friday. 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

0: Good morning, Kix.
1: Good morning, Kevin. How are you?
0: Hey, who's on my phone?
1: My name's Ken. How are you?
0: Hey, Ken, no complaints. How are you, buddy? Long time no hear.
1: Hey, it's been a real long time, that's for sure. I've been fine.
0: Excellent.
1: You been behaving?
0: Well, you know, as best I can is the best I can say right now, right?
1: I can understand that.
0: So, I've got great news for you, Ken. You're caller number 4, and that means I've got a pair of breakfast choices for you from Chick-fil-A. These will be from Seminole Woods, the new one here on State Road 100. You get your choice of the original or spicy chicken biscuit or an order of those delicious chicken minis.
1: Oh, that sounds really fantastic. I love their food.
0: Yeah, man. Chick-fil-A. Everybody loves Chick-fil-A, right?
1: That's true.
0: All right, Ken. Well, tell everybody who made you a big winner on this Wednesday.
1: Oh, certainly. 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

0: Country 98.7, that's Low Cash and Wrong Hearts. At 7:45, good morning, I'm Kevin Kane. 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Happy birthday to Greg Feldman. Another trip around the sun for him. 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
2: Fox News, I'm Gianna Gelosi. President Trump heading to Beijing ahead of a high-stakes talk with Xi Jinping, making clear he doesn't need China's help when it comes to Iran.
3: He did say that he's going to have a very long talk with him about Iran, as China is the one that stands to benefit the most from the Strait of Hormuz reopening. The president says trade is at the top of the agenda for this historic summit. China wants lower tariffs. They currently have a 10% global tariff that expires very shortly here in July.
2: That's Fox's Aisha Hosni in Beijing. Now, when it comes to Iran.
4: In a post on Truth Social overnight, President Trump said, in part, Iran had 159 ships in their navy. Every single ship is now resting at the bottom of the sea. They have no navy. Their air force is gone. All technology is gone. Their leaders are no longer with us. And the country is an economic disaster.
2: Fox's Trey Yinks. America's listening to Fox News.
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7: Roughly 30 chihuahuas were dumped on County Road 204.
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9: 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We had the report of some debris in the roadway on I-95 in the northbound lane that looks like some furniture right in the middle of the highway. So that may still be causing some problems there right before Palm Coast Parkway, the northbound side. I'm not seeing any major disruptions in that area, but be aware of that report. I'm Jared Cirillo, Traffic Watch, a service of Shantro & Shantro, your local auto accident experts with offices at Flagler Executive Airport and Daytona Beach.
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10: 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Spotty showers and storms, low 80s this afternoon. Partly cloudy, middle to upper 60s tonight. Sunshine, mid 80s tomorrow. Sunny, mid 80s Friday. 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

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At 8:14, good morning. I'm Kevin Kane. Wednesday morning, we are expecting an afternoon shower, passing showers possibility today, so just keep that in mind. New for Dan and Jay, this is Say So on

0: Country 98.7, Jason Aldean, and tonight looks good on you. At 8:21, good morning, I'm Kevin Kane. So get on your dancing shoes and join us for a disco night, June 11th. 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

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Ashley McBride in the studio with Elena Smith on Backstage Country. That is 7 o'clock tonight right here. 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

0: Kicks Country 98.7, Bailey Zimmerman and Chevy Silverado at 8:35. Good morning. I'm Kevin Kins. I hope you can join us Memorial Weekend at the Ranch, the 22nd through the 25th. There'll be food trucks, old school bandits with live music, fireworks, a bonfire, a bounce house, swimming in the lake, of course, and all those trails to get out and enjoy. 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
11: 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We had the report of some debris in the roadway on I-95 in the northbound lane that looks like some furniture right in the middle of the highway. So that may still be causing some problems there right before Palm Coast Parkway, the northbound side. I'm not seeing any major disruptions in that area, but be aware of that report. 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
13: It's a night of fun bingo at Beachfront Grill tomorrow and every Thursday night. Thursday night bingo and Beachfront Grill. Spotty showers and thunderstorms, 80 to 84 this afternoon. North to northwest winds at 5 to 15. Tonight becoming partly cloudy, middle to upper 60s. Sunny, dry, beautiful, mid 80s tomorrow. Clear tomorrow night, mid 60s. Sunny, mid 80s Friday. 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

0: Kicks Country 98.7, Courtney Johnson in the fall. 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
12: 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We had a report of some debris in the roadway on I-95 in the northbound lane that looks like some furniture right in the middle of the highway. So that may still be causing some problems there right before Palm Coast Parkway, the northbound side. I'm not seeing any major disruptions in that area, but be aware of that report. I'm Jared Cirillo, Traffic Watch, a service of Chantro & Chantro, your local auto accident experts with offices at Flagler Executive Airport and Daytona Beach.
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2: Fox News, I'm CJ Papa. Dozens of youth in a military van playing for the arrival of President Trump in China for critical meetings with China's President Xi Jinping.
3: President is trying to set the tone that he is coming at this from a position of strength, not weakness. Of course, you've got the Iran conflict looming in the background of these trade talks. He wants to make sure the focus remains on trade, not Iran.
2: It's White House correspondent Aisha Hosni in Beijing. As for China and the Islamic Republic,
4: normally 40 to 50% of China's oil passes through the Strait of Hormuz, while the U.S. blockade remains in effect exactly 1 month today. In fact, shipping data shows Chinese-owned oil tankers passing through the Strait of Hormuz overnight with Iran's permission.
2: That's Fox's Lucas Tomlinson in Dubai. 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
6: The City of Palm Coast and the Palm Coast Flagler Chamber of Commerce invites community members to attend the groundbreaking ceremony for the Matanzas Woods Parkway Loop Road tomorrow at 10 a.m.
5: Palm Coast Flagler Chamber of Commerce President John Phillips has your invite to check out the beginning of construction on a project that will help shape the future of Palm Coast for generations to come.
6: 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This $25 million state-funded project will enhance regional connectivity and support future economic vitality.
5: The project includes a new multi-lane roadway and a bridge over the Florida East Coast Railway, improving safety and eliminating an at-grade rail crossing in the area. 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From the WNZF Newsroom, I'm Peter Killeen.
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10: 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Spotty showers and storms, low 80s this afternoon. Partly cloudy, middle to upper 60s tonight. Sunshine, mid 80s tomorrow. Sunny, mid 80s Friday. 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

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Here's Megan Maroney on Kicks.

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Ashley McBride in the studio with Elena Smith. 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
17: It's a night of fun bingo at Beachfront Grill tomorrow and every Thursday night. Thursday night bingo and Beachfront Grill. Spotty showers and thunderstorms, 80 to 84 this afternoon. North to northwest winds at 5 to 15. Tonight becoming partly cloudy, middle to upper 60s. Sunny, dry, beautiful, mid-80s tomorrow. Clear tomorrow night, mid-60s. Sunny, mid-80s Friday. 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
2: News, I'm Therese Crowley. President Trump landed in Beijing to a red carpet welcomed by chanting Chinese youth, waving red China and U.S. flags. Fox's Aisha Hosni on the summit with President Xi.
3: The president says that trade is top of mind during this historic summit in Beijing with President Xi. However, he does have a plan to have a long talk about Iran.
4: We have a lot of things to discuss. I wouldn't say Iran is one of them, to be honest with you, because we have Iran very much under control.
2: And China wants Trump to lower its 10% tariff. President Trump getting tucked in at a secure resort near the U.S. embassy for the night. As the Senate plans to vote on the War Powers Resolution to limit the president's military power on Iran, FDA Commissioner Marty McCarry has resigned after ruffling feathers of industry execs, vaping lobbyists, and anti-abortion groups trying to kill the abortion pill. America's listening to Fox.
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0: Palm Coast Flagler Chamber of Commerce President John Phillips has your invite to check out the beginning of construction on a project that will help shape the future of Palm Coast for generations to come.
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0: The project includes a new multi-lane roadway and a bridge over the Florida East Coast Railway, improving safety and eliminating an at-grade rail crossing in the area. 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
15: 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Spotty showers and storms, low 80s this afternoon, partly cloudy, middle to upper 60s tonight, sunshine, mid 80s tomorrow, sunny, mid 80s Friday. 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

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And Mega Millions on Friday, up to $251 million. Boy, that'd be nice to hit just before the big Memorial Day weekend, right? John Morgan, this is Kid Myself on Kix.

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19: It's a night of fun bingo at Beachfront Grill tomorrow and every Thursday night. Thursday night bingo and Beachfront Grill. Spotty showers and thunderstorms, 80 to 84 this afternoon. North to northwest winds at 5 to 15. Tonight becoming partly cloudy, middle to upper 60s. Sunny, dry, beautiful, mid 80s tomorrow. Clear tomorrow night, mid 60s. Sunny, mid 80s Friday. 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
2: Fox News, I'm CJ Papa. President Trump in China for his two-day state visit. More than a dozen business leaders are part of the U.S. delegation.
3: The president hopes to announce a deal with Boeing at the end of this. Also, he will push China to buy more soybeans. So one of the goals for China is to get the tariffs reduced. They want to make their goods cheaper to export into the U.S.
2: Fox Business's Edward Lawrence at the White House. Another key reading on inflation, release showing a spike.
4: Prices paid at the wholesale level before they reach consumers jumped in April. The producer price index rose 1.4% for the month, up 1% for core PPI, excluding food and energy.
2: Fox's Gina Gasola, 18 people still in quarantine, two facilities in Georgia and Nebraska, a group exposed to the hantavirus on that ill-fated cruise ship. At least three passengers have died. America's listening to Fox News.
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6: Another great night in Bunnell. Yes.
7: The proposal involves nearly 50 acres near US 1 and Bay Street that would be used for a future concrete and asphalt operation with direct access to the Florida East Coast Railway. Bunnell commissioners approved the first reading of the land use and zoning changes in a 4-1 vote. Mayor Catherine Robinson cast the lone dissenting vote, citing concerns about possible noise and odor impacts near residential areas roughly a mile from the site. Bunnell City Manager Dr. Alvin Jackson says the project represents a major investment in the city's future.
6: It's a $50 million capital improvement project that's going to create 80 new jobs. The average salaries are going to be about anywhere from $80,000 to $100,000.
7: The ordinances will still require additional approval before the project can fully move forward. From the WNZF Newsroom, I'm Erica Fox.
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13: 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Spotty showers and storms, low 80s this afternoon. Partly cloudy, middle to upper 60s tonight. Sunshine, mid 80s tomorrow. Sunny, mid 80s Friday. 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
14: It's a night of fun bingo at Beachfront Grill tomorrow and every Thursday night. Thursday night bingo and Beachfront Grill. Spotty showers and thunderstorms, 80 to 84 this afternoon. North to northwest winds at 5 to 15. Tonight becoming partly cloudy, middle to upper 60s. Sunny, dry, beautiful, mid 80s tomorrow. Clear tomorrow night, mid 60s. Sunny, mid 80s Friday. 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

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Her name is Kate Matthews, and that's Hurts Like a Mother, wrapping things up for me on this Wednesday. Candy's up next with more of today's Hot Country and your all-time favorites to bring up to 7 of Backstage Country. 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
1: I'm Therese Crowley. A red carpet airport reception in Red China.
2: A military band and honor guard welcomed President Trump to Beijing as he exited Air Force One. Plus some 300 Chinese youngsters with chants of warm welcome. It's already nighttime in Beijing. When dawn rises, the two leaders will get down to business discussing trade, Iran, and U.S. arms sales to Taiwan.
1: Fox's Jonathan Savage. Energy prices from the Iran war drive a hot rise in April. Wholesale inflation 6% for the year. The South Carolina Supreme Court has overturned the murder conviction of disgraced lawyer Alec Murdaugh, ordering a new trial in the killing of his wife and son because of improper jury influence by the court clerk. Murdaugh is also doing time for stealing from clients. 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
15: 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Spotty showers and storms, low 80s this afternoon. Partly cloudy, middle to upper 60s tonight. Sunshine, mid 80s tomorrow. Sunny, mid 80s Friday. 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

It's Blake Shelton doing what she likes here on Kix Country 98.7 on this Wednesday, the 13th of May. Hello, it's Candy. Hope your week is going well. We are halfway through. I know it's hard to believe we're actually halfway through the month just about as well. So we do have Memorial Day coming up and lots of great things going on between now and then. So we will talk about it. But first, Kate Brown, woman.

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11: It's a night of fun bingo at Beachfront Grill tomorrow and every Thursday night. 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Spotty showers and thunderstorms, 80 to 84 this afternoon. North to northwest winds at 5 to 15. Tonight becoming partly cloudy, middle to upper 60s. Sunny, dry, beautiful, mid 80s tomorrow. Clear tomorrow night, mid 60s. Sunny, mid 80s Friday. 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

Russell Dickerson, God Gave Me a Girl, here on Kix. 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
2: I'm Gianna DeLosi. President Trump is in Beijing for a high-stakes face-to-face meeting with President Xi, and trade, tech, and Taiwan all expected to be at the top of the agenda.
3: Taiwan hit record highs last year for its trade, and that's fueled by the AI surge. And some say that boom is adding friction and also giving Taiwan cover. The island, which, get this, is just roughly the size of the state of Maryland, it produces most of the world's advanced semiconductor chips, about 90%. So that means what happens there in Taiwan will be felt everywhere.
2: That's Fox Business's Lydia Hu. The South Carolina State Supreme Court overturned Alec Murdaugh's murder convictions in the killings of his wife and son in 2021 and throughout his life sentence, ruling unanimously that a court clerk influenced jurors to find Murdaugh guilty. Becky Hill later pleaded guilty to lying. 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
4: The City of Palm Coast and the Palm Coast Flagler Chamber of Commerce invites community members to attend the groundbreaking ceremony for the Matanzas Woods Parkway Loop Road tomorrow at 10 a.m.
0: Palm Coast Flagler Chamber of Commerce President John Phillips has your invite to check out the beginning of construction on a project that will help shape the future of Palm Coast for generations to come.
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0: The project includes a new multi-lane roadway and a bridge over the Florida East Coast Railway, improving safety and eliminating an at-grade rail crossing in the area. 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From the WNZF Newsroom, I'm Peter Colleen.
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13: 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Spotty showers and storms, low 80s this afternoon, partly cloudy, middle to upper 60s tonight, sunshine, mid 80s tomorrow, sunny, mid 80s Friday. 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

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Got a little low cash for you right now. Wrong Hearts here on Kix.

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It's Luke Combs here on Kix. Well, Ella Langley and Morgan Wallen going to be performing together on Friday night. That's May 15th at Ben Hill Griffin Stadium in Gainesville. Morgan Wallen, it's actually his concert, the 15th and the 16th. But we do know Ella Langley's supposed to be there on Friday. Now, she has her own concert going on tomorrow at the Hertz Arena in Estero. But if you want to catch them both together, Friday night is your chance. Hoping they perform this one. It's their latest together, Ella Langley.

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10: It's a night of fun bingo at Beachfront Grill tomorrow and every Thursday night. Thursday night bingo and Beachfront Grill. Spotty showers and thunderstorms, 80 to 84 this afternoon. North to northwest winds at 5 to 15. Tonight becoming partly cloudy, middle to upper 60s. Sunny, dry, beautiful, mid 80s tomorrow. Clear tomorrow night, mid 60s. Sunny, mid 80s Friday. 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
2: News. I'm Therese Crowley. First night in Beijing after President Xi's red carpet welcome for President Trump.
3: When dawn rises, the two leaders will get down to business discussing trade, Iran, and U.S. arms sales to Taiwan. President Trump wants China to buy more American soybeans, beef, and aircraft, but he's played down talk of him asking President Xi Jinping for help dealing with Iran.
2: Fox's Jonathan Savage. Senate Democrats fail for the seventh time to tie the president's hands on Iran with a war powers vote, 49-50. And a CIA whistleblower testifies to a government cover-up of evidence that COVID came from a lab. GOP Senator Bernie Moreno tells the witness.
4: And yet, just for the record, there's not a single solitary Democrat senator that's willing to sit in this chamber and listen to your testimony. I think that's an outrage and an insult to people like you.
2: The CIA calls the hearing dishonest political theater. America's listening to Fox News.
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6: Another great night in Bunnell. Yes.
7: The proposal involves nearly 50 acres near US 1 and Bay Street that would be used for a future concrete and asphalt operation with direct access to the Florida East Coast Railway. Bunnell commissioners approved the first reading of the land use and zoning changes in a 4-1 vote. Mayor Catherine Robinson cast the lone dissenting vote, citing concerns about possible noise and odor impacts near residential areas roughly a mile from the site. Bunnell City Manager Dr. Alvin Jackson says the project represents a major investment in the city's future.
6: It's a $50 million capital improvement project that's going to create 80 new jobs. The average salaries are going to be about anywhere from $80,000 to $100,000.
7: The ordinances will still require additional approval before the project can fully move forward. From the WNZF Newsroom, I'm Erica Fox.
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12: 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Spotty showers and storms, low 80s this afternoon. Partly cloudy, middle to upper 60s tonight. Sunshine, mid 80s tomorrow. Sunny, mid 80s Friday. 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

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Thought I'd do a little Alexandra Kay for you. It's called Straight for the Heart, and it's right here on

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9: It's a night of fun bingo at Beachfront Grill tomorrow and every Thursday night. 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Spotty showers and thunderstorms, 80 to 84 this afternoon. North to northwest winds at 5 to 15. Tonight becoming partly cloudy, middle to upper 60s. Sunny, dry, beautiful, mid 80s tomorrow. Clear tomorrow night, mid 60s. Sunny, mid 80s Friday. 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

Benson Mason's Wish You Well here on Kix. Well, Megan Maroney is gearing up to head out on her tour. That's right. If you check her out on social media, you'll see some behind the scenes, her trying on different outfits, all the fun things that come with a tour. Closest for us is going to be coming up July 16th. That is going to be at the Kia Center in Orlando. Here's Megan Maroney's Medicine.

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2: News. I'm John Saucier. President Trump arriving in Beijing today for a summit with Chinese President Xi Jinping. The two leaders are expected to discuss trade and tariffs, among other subjects. Kentucky Republican Representative James Comer telling Fox Business the United States needs a trade deal with China.
3: We need China to buy more agriculture goods from the United States. We need China to import American energy. And at the same time, I think there are things China can produce cheaper than we can in the United States.
2: Republicans in several states pushing forward on redrawing congressional maps ahead of the midterms. House Speaker Mike Johnson of Fox and Friends talking about the GOP's razor-thin majority heading into November's elections.
4: We have a great record to run on. We got better candidates in the field. We're applying common sense. Again, that's a big thing. You have a president who's running like it's 2024. He's out on the campaign trail as well because the stakes are so high.
2: America's listening to Fox News.
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11: 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Spotty showers and storms, low 80s this afternoon. Partly cloudy, middle to upper 60s tonight. Sunshine, mid 80s tomorrow. Sunny, mid 80s Friday. 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

Renee Carrington, Don't, here on Kicks Country 98.7. Well, coming up this Friday through Sunday, it is the pickleball tournament at the Southern Recreation Center. Action is going to kick off at 8 a.m. each day. Going to have the finals on Sunday. If you'd like to get registered, maybe you need some more details on that, you can head on over to palmcoast.gov. 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
1: This traffic update brought to you by Daytona Dodge Chrysler Jeep and Ram, just off I-95 at LPGA in Daytona. We have an accident on the entrance ramp from eastbound LPGA Boulevard to 95 northbound, not blocking the roadway. We also have an accident Pioneer Trail, this one at Enterprise Avenue. 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

It's Ella Langley's Choosin' Texas, and Ella Langley making country music history with that song because it is still at number one on the Billboard Hot 100 for a ninth consecutive week, and Be Her is climbing to a new peak at number two. So if you're wondering, only Morgan Wallen has previously accomplished this feat for 1 week last May. That's it. And right now, also historic because for the first time in 12 years, eight of the top tens are all

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1: 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Yeah, be a good friend. Come on, kick in a whiskey drink. 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
19: It's a night of fun bingo at Beachfront Grill tomorrow and every Thursday night. Thursday night bingo and Beachfront Grill. Spotty showers and thunderstorms, 80 to 84 this afternoon. North to northwest winds at 5 to 15. Tonight becoming partly cloudy, middle to upper 60s. Sunny, dry, beautiful, mid 80s tomorrow. Clear tomorrow night, mid 60s. Sunny, mid 80s Friday. 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

Keith Urban's Kiss a Girl here on Kix. And Keith Urban has a new album that'll be coming out June 12th. This one a little different than his other albums, though, because this is actually a yacht rock album. It's called Flow State. He's got some covers on there. He's got a couple of new songs. People like Michael McDonald on there. Lots of other people on there as well. So be looking for that in June. Here's Dan.

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2: I'm Lisa Ruffman. This traffic update brought to you by Daytona Dodge Chrysler Jeep and Ram, where we won't waste your time or money. Still have that accident. It's over on the entrance ramp from LPGA Boulevard eastbound to 95 northbound. It's not blocking the roadway. Traffic is slow along State Road 100. 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

0: Fox News. I'm Tom Graham. The Trump administration claims they're cracking down on fraud involving taxpayer-funded programs. Vice President J.D. Vance warning states to do more.
1: For those states that refuse to get serious about fraud, we are going to turn off that anti-fraud money. And if we continue to find problems, we can turn off other resources within their state Medicaid programs as well.
0: Trump administration's increased focus on fraud started with investigations in Minnesota. A former lawyer from South Carolina who was convicted of murdering his wife and adult son has won a new trial.
2: The state Supreme Court in South Carolina is granting Alex Murdaugh a new trial. The former attorney from a prominent legal firm bearing his family name was sent to prison for life in 2023 after being convicted of killing both his wife Maggie and adult son Paul.
0: Fox's Evan Brown. 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
3: The project includes a new multi-lane roadway and a bridge over the Florida East Coast Railway, improving safety and eliminating an at-grade rail crossing in the area. 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
7: 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Spotty showers and storms, low 80s this afternoon. Partly cloudy, middle to upper 60s tonight. Sunshine, mid 80s tomorrow. Sunny, mid 80s Friday. 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

It's Kenny Chesney's No Shoes, No Shirt, No Problems here on Kix. And of course, Kenny Chesney gearing up for his Sphere Vegas residency this summer. He's only got, what, like 6 or 8 dates? So if they're not sold out already, you better get those while you can. Zach, top for you right now. It's Alpha Sanity.

0: to you by Daytona Dodge Chrysler Jeep and Ram, just off I-95 at LPGA in Daytona. Watch for slowdowns this afternoon along US 1 and US 92, State Road 100 as well. Looking good along A1A. 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

Getting You Home, a.k.a. the Black Dress Song, Chris Young here on Kix Country 98.7. Thought I'd get on a little Dustin Lynch for you. It's Easy to Love, and it's right here on Kix Country.

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15: It's a night of fun bingo at Beachfront Grill tomorrow and every Thursday night. Thursday night bingo and Beachfront Grill. Spotty showers and thunderstorms, 80 to 84 this afternoon. North to northwest winds at 5 to 15. Tonight becoming partly cloudy, middle to upper 60s. Sunny, dry, beautiful, mid 80s tomorrow. Clear tomorrow night, mid 60s. Sunny, mid 80s Friday. 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

Josh Turner's Would You Go With Me here on Kix Country 98.7. Thought I'd do a little Chris Jansen. It basically sums up how my evening is going to go. It's me and a beer.

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2: This traffic update brought to you by Daytona Dodge Chrysler Jeep and Ram, just off I-95 at LPGA in Daytona. We have an accident on the entrance ramp from eastbound LPGA Boulevard to 95 northbound, not blocking the roadway. We also have an accident Pioneer Trail, this one at Enterprise Avenue. 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
1: News. I'm John Saucier. President Trump said this week the ceasefire with Iran is on life support and that the latest Iranian peace proposal was totally unacceptable. Vice President J.D. Vance, though, says he's still seeing progress.
2: The fundamental question is, do we make enough progress that we satisfy the president's red line? And the red line is very simple. He needs to feel confident that we've put a number of protections in place such that Iran will never have a nuclear weapon.
1: The CDC is monitoring American passengers exposed to the Hanta virus while aboard a Dutch cruise ship. Dr. Brendan Jackson leading the response. The University of Nebraska says staff have been monitoring patients since May 11th.
3: This particular virus has a long incubation period, so the monitoring period is 42 days, and the 42 days started with the departure of the ship.
1: There are two other Americans in quarantine at George's Emory University. We've heard a patient in France is critically ill. 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
5: Another great night in Bunnell. Yes.
6: The proposal involves nearly 50 acres near US 1 and Bay Street that would be used for a future concrete and asphalt operation with direct access to the Florida East Coast Railway. Bunnell commissioners approved the first reading of the land use and zoning changes in a 4-1 vote. Mayor Catherine Robinson cast the lone dissenting vote, citing concerns about possible noise and odor impacts near residential areas roughly a mile from the site. Bunnell City Manager Dr. Alvin Jackson says the project represents a major investment in the city's future.
5: It's a $50 million capital improvement project that's going to create 80 new jobs. The average salaries are going to be about anywhere from $80,000 to $100,000.
6: The ordinances will still require additional approval before the project can fully move forward. From the WNZF Newsroom, I'm Erica Fox.
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15: 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Mainly clear sky takes hold through the night. Temperatures into the mid to upper 60s. Sunshine mid to upper 80s on Thursday. And again on Friday, a dry stretch of weather as the sunny and 80s continue right into Saturday and Sunday. 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
1: This traffic update brought to you by Daytona Dodge, Chrysler, Jeep, and Ram, just off I-95 at LPGA in Daytona. Watch for slowdowns this afternoon along US 1 and US 92, State Road 100 as well. Looking good along A1A. 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
8: 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Thank you so much.
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13: Nobody gets back to

Lone Star, my front porch looking in here on Kix Country at 98.7. Well, coming up this weekend, it's going to kick off on Friday and go through Sunday. It is a pickleball tournament at the Southern Recreation Center. Action is going to start at 8 a.m. each day. Going to have the finals on Sunday. If you'd like to get registered, get more details for it, head on over to palmcoast.gov. George Burge featuring Luke Bryan now. It's Ride, Ride, Ride. I threw it.

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11: Weather. It's a night of fun bingo at Beachfront Grill tomorrow and every Thursday night. Thursday night bingo at Beachfront Grill. Clearing sky, temperatures falling off into the mid to upper 60s overnight. Abundant sunshine on Thursday with a high in the upper 80s. And a dry stretch of weather takes us into the end of the week and the weekend. Each day, Friday through Saturday and Sunday too, temperatures are in the upper 80s after overnight lows, upper 60s. 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

It's Scotty McCurry featuring Hootie and the Blowfish, Bottle Rockets. Well, Ella Langley has a lot going on right now. She has also achieved a historic milestone. You know, she's got Choosing Texas, which is still at number one on the Billboard Hot 100 for a ninth consecutive week. And now her song Be Her climbs to a new peak at number two. So she becomes the first woman primarily known for country music to simultaneously hold the chart's top two positions in its 67-year history. It was done by one man before. That was Morgan Wallen, but only for a week last May. So we will see if she holds on to that. This is one of those two songs that

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2: This traffic update brought to you by Daytona Dodge Chrysler Jeep and Ram, just off I-95 at LPGA in Daytona. Still have an accident West New York Avenue at North Spring Garden Avenue. It is blocking the roadway. Traffic is slow on I-4 headed westbound. The usual slowdowns along US 1. 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
2: Fox News, I'm Tom Graham. The Trump administration claims it's cracking down on fraud involving taxpayer-funded programs.
3: How long are people going to pay into programs if they know that that money doesn't go to a low-income kid who needs health care, but that money goes into a fraudster getting rich?
2: Vice President J.D. Vance warning states to do more. The CDC monitoring American passengers who were exposed to the Hanta virus while aboard a Dutch cruise ship.
4: All the passengers that were on the ship after that detection phase were transported just several days ago on a private plane directly from the Canary Islands to here in Omaha, Nebraska.
2: Dr. Brandon Jackson of the CDC says they are quarantining at the University of Nebraska. A Utah mother who published a children's book about grief after the death of her husband and was later found guilty of killing him, learning her fate. Corey Richens was sentenced to life in prison. 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
9: 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Mainly clear sky takes hold through the night, temperatures into the mid to upper 60s. Sunshine, mid to upper 80s on Thursday. And again on Friday, a dry stretch of weather as the sunny and 80s continue right into Saturday and Sunday. 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

Chase Atkins, Songs About Me, here on Kix Country 98.7. But we hope you'll join us for Memorial Day weekend at the Florida Cracker Ranch. This is going to be happening May 22nd. That's when it's going to kick off. It's going to go through the 25th. There'll be food trucks. 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Well, it's off his latest album that just came out about a month or so ago. It's Jason Aldean's Don't Tell On Me here on Kix.

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1: 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I'm Susie Armstrong. 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
1: The 2026 NASCAR All-Star Race will be different on many levels from seasons past, starting with a new venue, Dover Motor Speedway. Brad Kozlowski has come close to winning the $1 million prize, finishing runner-up twice. The RFK Racing co-owner driver thinks this updated 350-lap version might be entertaining.
6: Longest All-Star Race I've ever been a part of. That said, I'm really curious, and I've learned a little bit more about the format after doing the promo day there in Dover last week. And the more I learned about it, the more I was kind of like, oh, this actually could be really good. So I don't really know what to expect. I think they have some kind of inversion, and there's like an average finish in each segment and some eliminations. So I guess we'll see.
1: I'm Susie Armstrong. 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

It's Blake Shelton, Stay Country or Die Trying here on Kix. And Blake Shelton, one of the many acts that will be at the Florida Horse Park in Ocala for Rock the Country. That is coming up August 28th and 29th. Going to have Brooks and Dunn, Miranda Lambert, Lauren Elena, Blake Shelton, like I said, John Party, Hudson Westbrook, and more. Head on over to rockthecountry.com. Tickets and details for you there. Here's Low Cash. It's Wrong Hearts.

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12: It's a night of fun bingo at Beachfront Grill tomorrow and every Thursday night. Thursday night bingo at Beachfront Grill. Clearing sky, temperatures falling off into the mid to upper 60s overnight. Abundant sunshine on Thursday with a high in the upper 80s. And a dry stretch of weather takes us into the end of the week and the weekend. Each day, Friday through Saturday and Sunday too, temperatures are in the upper 80s after overnight lows, upper 60s. 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

great Toby Keith with Willie Nelson. It's Beer for My Horses here on Kix Country at 98.7. By the way, Willie Nelson, the family, going to be at the St. Augustine Amphitheater. That is coming up May 21st. You can go to theamp.com for tickets and details. I'm Candy. Thanks for being with me today. Going to go ahead and wrap it up with a little Ashley Cook. I'll be back with you again tomorrow. And don't forget, you got Backstage Country coming up next. Stick around for that. Have a great night. I'll talk to you tomorrow.

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0: It's Backstage Country. Ashley McBride is here having so much fun talking about all the things, including the new album, Wild. And Ashley, I got to tell you, like, so inspiring to watch you and your band. I mean, you guys have this incredible relationship that we love watching. You have them in the studio. You have them on the road.
1: Yes.
0: And it's just so fun. But, like, that band, I am curious what your guys's, like, group chats are like. Are they constantly going?
1: A lot of trivia.
0: Okay.
1: A lot of comedy. A lot of looking up more comedy to laugh at. Tons of trivia. Like, the amount of, like, the vastness of where the knowledge lies in this band is really remarkable.
0: I feel like y'all would kill at, like, trivia night.
1: Absolutely. Yeah. We would be, like, live bar trivia would be hurting.
0: Aiden and Fair.
1: Sitting there. And also, Matt, the lead guitar player, is very, very, very good at math. And so I call him Math instead of Matt sometimes. So everyone is super, super intelligent and so wonderfully talented. And we know that raw talent, it's off the charts. But on a graph, on a long enough timeline, honed skill outworks raw talent. It outperforms.
0: Mm-hmm. Mm-hmm.
1: So we take raw talent and we hone it together. And that makes your experience on the stage, because it's not just us regurgitating some songs. We are making music tonight.
0: Yeah.
1: That means the guitar solos aren't the same. That means the drum fills aren't the same. We're challenging each other to sharpen each other's instruments. And that makes it, from your point of view, you're like, people say, it's so joyful. You guys are so joyful on stage. Yeah, we're learning and challenging and celebrating each other. And so it's joyful for us on this side. It's joyful for you on that side. And probably if you come to 30 shows in a year, you probably saw 29 different ones.
0: Mm-hmm. Yep.
1: In some way.
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3: 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Mainly clear sky takes hold through the night. Temperatures into the mid to upper 60s. Sunshine, mid to upper 80s on Thursday. And again on Friday, a dry stretch of weather as the sunny and 80s continue right into Saturday and Sunday. 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

0: It's Backstage Country. I'm Elena. Ashley McBride is here this week, who just released the new album, Wild. And this album starts with a song that your longtime fans are very familiar with.
1: Yes.
0: Rattlesnake Preacher. You've been playing this, I mean, since like your bar days, right?
1: Oh, yes.
0: Yeah. And so it's had a long journey, but fans have been wanting to hear this recorded version. It's finally here. Why was now the time?
1: This is one of the songs that we've played it different ways over the years. Written by Randall Clay. It's yes. A solo, right? It was the first song I ever heard Randall sing in a bar. It's how we met.
0: Whoa.
1: He sang Rattlesnake Preacher and I sang Creosote.
0: Whoa.
1: Yeah. He walked over and said, I think we might have some mutual friends. And the word on the street is we need to go make bad decisions together.
0: What an opener.
1: Instant friends.
0: Yep.
1: I was just like, I love this guy.
0: Yep. Is it okay if we talk about Randall a little?
1: Absolutely. Okay, I have a really rad tattoo of him.
0: Ah, yes. Oh, my gosh.
1: He was a circus clown before he was a songwriter.
0: What?
1: Isn't that wild?
0: Oh, my gosh. I didn't know that.
1: Like, we're all talking about, like, what jobs you had before you were this. And I was like, I was a security guard. I was a waitress. And he was like, I'm a clown. I was like, a clown for who? For what circus? And he's like, The
0: circus.
1: The? What's your clown name? He said, birthday clowns have names. Clowns don't have names. And I was like, oh my gosh. So when you say the circus, I'm assuming you mean Barnum and Bailey. He said, yeah, the. I'm like, how do you go from I joined the circus to I think I'll write songs? That's the brilliance of Randall Clay.
0: Man.
1: He's a circus clown poet.
0: He seems like the kind of person that you would have learned something new about him every time you had
1: all
0: a conversation. Is that the case?
1: And constantly surprised with what came out of his mouth and never surprised at what came out of his mouth. Just because you can't believe a human just said that or came up with it. And then you're like, of course that's what Randall would say.
0: Yeah, well, and you and Randall, longtime collaborators,
1: yes.
0: And you have so many incredible songs with him. And like you had mentioned earlier, he is the sole writer on Rattlesnake Preacher.
1: Yes.
0: And that's how you met, which is blowing my mind right now. But do you really feel him on this album?
1: 1,000%.
0: Yeah.
1: Because he would say, atta girl, or something, or he would flip you off when you did something really special.
0: Yeah.
1: And the other day we were filming the video for Water in the River.
0: Oh. Yeah.
1: And he's a writer on that as well. Blue Foley, Randall Clay, Roger Hodges. And we were trying to get the file, right, for playback to the person who's responsible for playing it. I'm knee-deep in a creek with a Bible and candles and an altar and a cross in the water. And we send what I'm assuming is the file, and we send it over.
0: Mm-hmm.
1: They hit play on the playback, and you hear Randall's voice go, all right, water in the river. Somehow, the original work tape from the day they wrote it is what got sent to the individual responsible. So, right, totally shocking, and not shocking at all because it's Randall. All right, water in the river. And we were like,
0: yeah, was
1: I'm
0: it
1: sitting
0: like,
1: there like, hey, buddy.
0: Like, yeah.
1: I feel him all over this record. It's cool. And he would love it that way.
0: Oh, that's right.
1: He'd be like, yeah, man, this ain't no hobby.
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8: 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Wednesday, 10 wings for $10. Thursday, 8 tenders for $10. Friday, 24 nuggets for... Ooh, you guessed it, didn't you? $10. Finger licking machine. The $10 bucket of the day deal. Every weekday. Only at KFC. It's finger licking good.
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26: It's a night of fun bingo at Beachfront Grill tomorrow and every Thursday night. Thursday night bingo at Beachfront Grill. Clearing sky, temperatures falling off into the mid to upper 60s overnight. Abundant sunshine on Thursday with a high in the upper 80s. And a dry stretch of weather takes us into the end of the week and the weekend. each day, Friday through Saturday, and each Sunday too. Temperatures are in the upper 80s after overnight lows, upper 60s. Now, more of today's Hot Country and your all-time favorites on Kix Country 98.7.
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